It's not time to make a change. Just relax, take it easy. You're still young, that's your fault. There's so much you have to know.

feet, and now at peace, they offer a chance to be me. You often mystified, it won't survive. I crave the light.